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1: If you're looking for a sure thing, I can tell you where to look. Every day I bet my life on every story in the book. First moment of the first day.

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1: Free public transport for Victorians is officially over, with commuters being reminded to tap on with their MyKey cards. Passengers won't have to cough up full fares, though. Services will be charged at half the normal price in a cost of living measure.
0: One of the many headlines taking place, the 12 o'clock news bulletin, moments away on 96.3.

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2: Now, walk up to you in a second. Right here.

You have the opportunity to do something really cool for those struggling during this winter period, those feeling the cold just a little bit more than most of us. After this next track, I'll be telling you how you can help. This is Megan Woods, Heaven Down Here on 96.3.

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0: Chris Scott had some words of encouragement for the opposition team playing tonight. It's Adelaide versus Geelong.
1: They just have quality everywhere. I think they're, rightly considered a contender.
0: Oh, hopefully it's a good game. Hopefully the Geelong Cats get a win. Of course, most of us listening probably go for the Cats, considering we broadcast from the heart of Geelong and play 100% Christian music. It's 96.3. I need you.

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I need a peace that only

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0: ultimate makeover when the Bible says we shall be like him.
1: We know our own sins and shortcomings all too well. We know we're far from perfect, but Pastor Greg Laurie says there's a better day coming.
0: Everything you've ever struggled with will be gone. The sinful nature, gone. Your doubts, gone. Your pain, gone. Everything gone. The ultimate makeover, because God sees you for what you can become.

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Perhaps the most important prayer from Pastor Greg Laurie here on A New Beginning. He's been praying with those making a decision for the Lord today. And if you've just prayed along with Pastor Greg and you've meant those words sincerely, we want to welcome you into the family of God. 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Next time on A New Beginning, important insights on how we can resist our spiritual adversary and his clever deceptions. 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

distance, and I thought it looked different. What if the grieving just means I'll be happy?

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Happy Friday, Breakfast Show family. Well, it's another chilly day today. A bit windy, a bit cloudy, some rain headed our way, and a top of 15 degrees.

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1: What I love about it, that it is a station you can turn on and it's safe for my kids to listen to, it's safe for anyone to listen to. Yeah, you're so willing to do what we're called to do.
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